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I not leak it? 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

church now. 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
0: 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It's Saturday, the 13th of June, 2026. I'm Joe. I hope you're doing good this morning. This is TFM Breakfast. There's hit music on the way. All the hits and throwbacks to set you off for your Saturday. Guys, what's your go-to coffee order? That's what we need to know this time in the morning, okay? Myself, quite like salted caramel, you know, but it's probably not very good for you. Or just a really high-quality classic latte, you know? I've never been that big into cappuccino, but I really like the word cappuccino, so there we go. Hope you're doing good today. Come and say hello, truckers.fm. Press request a song, change it to shout out. Love to hear from you today. Have you got any plans this weekend? What are you up to? Let me know. Meanwhile, I'll wake you up with some Ray.
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1: 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This is DTFM Breakfast Show. Hope you're doing good this morning. Bit of rain, where is my husband? And now this from Roxette. This is The Look.

I opened my social media feed to see what's going on with the world this morning. And someone asks, what's something cool you own? Great question, by the way. What's something cool you own? But the apparently verified account of Batman just responded, the Batmobile. So there we go. 7:12 in the UK. Kicking off the day with all the hits and throwbacks here.

0: of Sam Fender and people watching on the breakfast, TFM breakfast. I'm Joe with you until 8 o'clock. Oh, we're going to have a great weekend, everyone. I hope you're going to have a great weekend. What are you going to do this weekend? Let me know. I might even go to the gym. Positive vibes.
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good morning to Aetherios and Derek getting in touch with some songs. I'm afraid I don't have either of them in the system. I'll see if I can find something closely matching a little later on. 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Come say hello, truckers.fm. Or if you need TS, you can do /TFM-shoutout.

do me? Yes. If you listened to the Alternative Takeover last night, that makes sense. I nailed it this time. Worth it. On the TFM Breakfast Show. Hope you're doing good. It's 35 minutes past 7 here in the UK. Your

That's Becky Hill and Galantis with Run on the TFM Breakfast. Let's do a classic 80s throwback next, shall we? I'm looking forward to this. Cutting Crew, I Just Died in Your Arms.

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9: 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This is the breakfast show. I'm Ejo here until 9 o'clock, 15 more minutes. So what do we got coming up for you today on TFM? Well, Falco's here for the Saturday tunes from 10 o'clock till midday in UK time. Then Jessica's here for Saturday lunchtime, 1 till 2. Finn's doing some throwbacks from 2 till 3. Then Alex is here for the drive time on TFM, 3 till 4. Winston, DJ Winston, presents Exodus Radio here from 4 till 6. And then you've got the feel-good 80s and 90s of Lana here at 6 till 8. And then, of course, the classic Odd Show, 8 till 10. Then we have a more to experience evening with Aaron, taking up until midnight. Hope you're doing good. Come say hello, truckers.fm. It's Saturday the 13th of June. Some music to come. We've got Holly Humberston, some Disco Lines, some Chapel Roan. Oh, it's going to be a good day. It's going to be a good weekend. Positive vibes.

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We doing good. They say my friend Maldiana is driving like a maniac tonight. Where are you listening from? Love to know. This is relatively new from a group called Muna. There's a dancing on the wall.

0: Oh, Maldiana has been in touch now. Says I want to give a shout out to my friend Delta Charlie, who is also driving like a maniac. That's right. There we go. Shout out your friends. Hope you're doing good. This is The Breakfast Show on Truckers FM. It's coming up to 8 o'clock, which means it's nearly the end of my realm here. To be honest with you, I haven't done a breakfast show in... I've been doing radio bits for about 10 years now for various places, and I don't think I've ever done a breakfast show, and I'm really enjoying it. And to be honest, I probably would do an extra hour if I was set up for it.
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0: 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Hope you have an absolutely fabulous weekend. I'm away on holes for a week, so you won't see me, well, after I finish working this weekend. Hope you have a great weekend. Hope you have a great week. Stay weird, stay wonderful. Sign to yourself for people that care, and I'll see you later.
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1: Hey, wonderful good morning, everybody. Surprise, surprise. Hello, Joe. You just finished the show. My name's Falco. Surprise show for my usual show here on this Saturday. Rock and metal hours from 9 to 11. Germany time. Germany time, sorry. And from 8 to 10 UK time before we start with the Saturday hours. I thought let's get some rock and metal in the early hours for the people that love to stand up with some rock and metal. Now I've got a banger coming up. Your song request, obviously, as long as it fits into rock and metal, maybe metalcore. Let's see what you guys have cooking up. So let's not further hang you guys off here. We are gonna start right in with some good old Static by Sleep Theory.
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0: 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I unfortunately have to disconnect for a couple minutes and restart my program as technical difficulties have occurred and my program is not recognizing my input devices. So I'll be right back. You enjoy the music of the Auto DJ and I'll be back in about 5 minutes.
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Glass Hearts by the Caskets here on Truckers FM at this beautiful Saturday morning. Well, not really beautiful. We do have some very, very, very cloudy weather here, and it's actually, for once, really cold outside after a couple weeks of having to somehow work around with some really, really warm weather. I hope you guys didn't have to fight as much as I did, but that's not gonna stop me from giving you 4 hours of the Crazy Falco here, 2 hours rock and metal, the other 2 hours the usual Saturday show, the Saturday tunes with Falco. So you guys stay tuned for that. I don't actually know what brought me to do 4 hours today, but I saw that Will wasn't here and I'd said probably, well, let's cover him. And well, now here we are, covering for Will with some rock and metal. I do have 2 songs lined up for you here right now. One is, let's say, fairly new, out of the 1st of November 2024 by Twisted. I don't know if you ever heard of Twisted. They released a song in 2024 called Faded, and I think it's really, really good. Pasquidhome, I'm pretty sure I'm mispronouncing your name. I do not have Hypnotic by Vantic, especially not the Nightcore version. I don't think we have any Nightcore here. But yeah, I don't have that. Very, very sorry. Maybe another time, maybe for the Saturday tunes, as I'm pretty sure that isn't a metal song. Anyways, the next 2 songs I have here for you are both metalcore, so I hope the metalcore fans are up already and I can help you start your day with a little bit of high power. Well, medium power, let's say, because we had Static earlier at the start of the show, which is some pretty high power stuff. But let's see what you guys think of Faded by Twisted.

Kill Switch Engage with Mycurse here on Trackers FM, a song out of the game Burnout Paradise. I don't know if you guys know that game. It's a great game. I grew up with it, and it still is a great game to play till today. Funnily enough, actually, the remastered version, they brought out a remastered version, I think, in 2018. I'm not entirely sure on that right now. You can correct me if I'm wrong. Funnily enough, the remastered version that has, by the way, every single DLC, it just doesn't work. Like, it refuses to start on my computer. However, the standard one from 2008 still runs perfectly fine. Like, I don't know what kind of problem my computer has with the remastered version, but it just won't start it. Now, we got some requests coming in. Well, one, we have Mercat013 requesting Bloody Angel by Avatar. Unfortunately, I don't have that. It sounds like a heavy metal song. Love to get more information about that. I unfortunately do not have it right now. Maybe for another Rock and Metal Hours, if I do one again. As the Rock and Metal Hours are not a permanent show I do plan on doing, but it's a nice gimmick I can do in between sometimes. Or if I jump in to cover somebody else, like today, where I'm covering our lovely Will, who has been held off by work. Now, we have two more songs out of metalcore genre, and if you have any song requests that fits into rock metal, maybe we can get some country in here, as it also has a guitar. Basically everything with a guitar that screams guitar, rock metal, you name it. /TFM-request if you're currently in Truckers MP, but only if you're stationed, because texting and driving is bad. Truckers.fm, our website, or discord.gg/truckersfm if you want to use the Discord bot, or have a little chat with me, as I do look into the general chat on our Discord as well. Now, I've got two amazing songs, and let's hope you guys enjoy them as much as I do.

0: Kickstart My Heart by Motley Crue here on Truckers FM on this beautiful Saturday. It's now actually clear skies, blue skies with the sun coming out. Well, the sun just now disappeared, as I said. Can you decide whether you want to come out or not? Here on TFM, we're having good vibes as always. We have a song request coming in by Tyson Pierce the Veil, So Far So Fake, and I actually do have that lined up for you. We also have got a shout out by Blitzmemes. It's 4:36 a.m. in Argentina, and Falcon Drops Kickstart My Heart. All my sleep was gone with that. Pure gems of music as always. Cheers. Thank you very much, and I'm sorry that I took your sleep away. I did not mean to take sleep away, and to be fair, this was supposed to wake the metalheads up as well. Now, we have that one song request coming in, Pierce the Veil, So Far So Fake by Tyson. We're gonna play that after a little ad break, and if you have anything you would like me to play, rock, metal, metalcore, medieval metal, melodic metal, euphoric metal, you name it. Also some Linkin Park maybe, I could play some Linkin Park, as that's also some... What is Linkin Park, actually? I'm not sure what Linkin Park is. Is that considered just rock? Is that considered metal? I'm unsure here. Now, though, we're gonna have a little ad break, and then we're gonna continue right in with that song request that has been sent in here on Truckers FM.
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0: Rammstein, du hast here on Truckers FM a request that has been sent in by Damien. I hope I made your day, well, your morning better with this one. Also, I just bought a song. I just got one of the one song that you guys probably will like hearing. Before we can play that though, Sonic X 3D20, Bad Girlfriend, Theory of a Dead Man, Scars and Souvenirs. Unfortunately, I do not have that. We also have got a shout out by Raven. Good Avro, hope you're doing well. No request for music, I don't know any good metal songs. Enjoy. Good morning, Raven. I hope you're doing fantastic. Now, we are already in almost an hour into the rock and metal hours before we're heading over to the Saturday Tunes with Falco, my regular show here on TFM. But let's not let us...
1: brain?
0: Let's not let us stop that. If you still have any rock, metal, metalcore, melodic, euphoric, medieval, whatever, let me know. /TFM-request if you're on Truckers MP. 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Now, the song I just got is by Skillet, so let's head right into it with Skillet, Monster.

Diniman by Static X here on Truckers FM, a song out of Need for Speed Most Wanted 2005. If the people that are old enough to have played that game recognize the game just by, well, recognize the song by the game, congratulations, it is an awesome game. Me personally, I think it's the best Need for Speed out there. I know there's a debate going on between Underground and Most Wanted. For me, as I played Most Wanted as my first game and after that I played Underground, I gotta say, Most Wanted is my personal favorite as I have played it first and actually find the story more appealing to play than the Underground stories. But that's my personal preference, I don't want to upset anybody. Just have to watch out what I say there. But yeah, Need for Speed Most Wanted 2005, really, really good game. Let me know what you think. Forward TFM dash request. Brain, hello. If you have any more rock and metal we can play in the last 54 minutes of this rock and metal, /TFM-request. 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If you want to use the Discord bot or have a chat with me on the general chat, as I do have my eyes on there. I need to take a deep breath, so two songs back to back, maybe three, maybe four, let's see if you guys are cooking. We have a song quest right now by Mr. Scania Love from The Other Side by Fall About, a boy that is coming up right now here on TFM for you. Unfortunately, Shadow Sailor, I don't have Diggy Diggy Hole, and also Bob, I don't have any of the songs you have requested. It would have been Via Necropolis by Grofar, any Chevelle or any Moonspell. Very, very sorry, I don't have any of these. Let's hope I can bring something else to you, maybe in the Saturday Tunes with Volker show right after these rockin' metal hours here on Truckers FM.

Nine Vows, Styles of Beyond, Grant Morham, Superstars Remix here on Ruckus FM. A beautiful song, again, out of Need for Speed Most Wanted 2005. And we got two shoutouts coming in. Minrock with greetings from work. Have a nice day, everyone. I hope you have a nice day as well, Minrock. And then we got Erdin. Are we playing Most Wanted or what? Back to back to back. Great songs. Love it. And let me just tell you, maybe we are.

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2: 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Who are they?
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Paradise City, Guns N' Roses, yeah, on Truckers FM, the title song to the game, Paradise City, the ultimate box, or Paradise City Remastered, depending which version you started playing first, the original 2008, the remaster, I think 2018, I still haven't researched that, should have probably done that. Remastered won't start on my game, on my computer for some reason, but I still have the original to play, and that is just as good, as it's still the same game, just on the original version, I don't have the DLCs. Alright, we got one more rock and metal song here, and then we're gonna cross over to the Saturday Tunes with Falco. So for all the people that have just now tuned in, my name's Falco. I've done a surprise rock and metal hours here to cover our good friend Will, as they have been caught up in work. Now, without further ado, the last rock and metal song, and then we're heading over right to the Saturday Tunes Square Beat of this of the Saturday here on Truckers FM.

And we're switching over to the Saturday tunes with Falco. Almost played the wrong track there. Anyways, welcome to the people that have just tuned in. My name's Falco. I'll be taking care for you, of you for the next 2 hours. Your requests, your shoutouts, your jokes, your competitions, your questions, everything you can send over to me. We just had 2 hours of rock and metal here on Truckers FM. I've got already 2 songs lined up to start into the Saturday tunes. If you have any song requests, /TFM-request. 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If you want to use the Discord bot or want to chat with me in the general chat, as I do have my eyes on the general chat as well. Now, without further ado, we're starting in with some Monster Cat, actually. We're starting with Moving Hectic by Slippy featuring Harry Shudder.

Across by Ghost here on Truckers FM, as well as Heat by 21 Pilots and Moving Hectic Sleepy featuring Harry Shotta here on this beautiful Saturday, where the weather is behaving like in April. It can't decide if it wants to be sunny, rainy, windy, or nothing. I'm not sure what the weather is doing out here. I'm happy to be here though. I'm happy to bring good vibes to the community of Truckers FM, Truckers MP, ETS, ATS, bus simulators actually. Quite an interesting thing actually. I've been searching for a game where I can do long drives with multiple mandatory stops in between, kind of like SimRail with the MPEs, MOJs, TLKs. If you don't know what that is, that's the different kind of trains in SimRail as it plays in Poland. And yeah, I'm kind of trying to find a game that lets me do that with my Hori truck control system, just like kind of ETS2, just that ETS2 doesn't have mandatory multiple stops in the middle. So people have been recommending me bus simulators. Now, which bus simulator do I play? Do I play OMSI2, The Bus, Fanbus Simulator, or Bus Bound? There is so many of them. I want to have one that lets me do long hauls, which Fanbus Simulator probably is the only one that does that, but I've been also told that they do not recommend that, as apparently it's really, really buggy. Let me know what you think by using /TFM/shoutout if you're on Truckers MP, the Truckers FM website, or over the Discord in the general chat, as I do have my eyes over there. That is discord.gg/TruckersFM. We're continuing right on though with some more classics, with some more bangers. Next up, Heart Skits a Beat featuring the RZA Kicks by Ollie Murs.

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0: a.m. in the UK. Looking over to Trackers MP, 4:31 a.m. in game time, 1,660 players tracked on Trackers MP in completion, 1,234 players tracking on Simulation 1 with the usual stuff. The Alpine Road is currently congested at 177, Innsbruck City is congested at 80, Calais City is moderate at 28, Klagenfurt am Wörthersee is moderate at 26, Hamburg is low at 17, Calais Duisburg Road is low at 16, Duisburg City low at 14, Frankfurt am Main low at 13, Munich City is low at 30. Looking over to ProMods, 226 players on ProMods, also here the usual stuff. Kirkenes Quarry Road is currently low at 17, Kirkenes City is moderate at 11, Oulu City is low at 3, Vaduz City is low at 2. So much for the traffic here on Truckers FM.
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0: And with that, we are already half an hour into the Saturday tunes with Falco. For the people that have just tuned in, my name's Falco, and I'll be taking care of you for the next 1 hour and a little bit over 30 minutes with your requests, your shoutouts, questions, suggestions. 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If you want to chat with me in the general chat, as I do have my eyes on there as well. We have been listening to some really good bangers, some old school stuff, and we're continuing right on with that. Next up, I do have some Jay Sean and Lil Wayne for you with Down. After that, we've got a song request sent in by Erfany, Forever Young by Alpha World. I have that lined up, so let's go right ahead into it.

by Michael Jackson here on Truckers FM. I had a little brain lag there and was daydreaming. A song I took as a replacement for Seki's request, Chicago by Michael Jackson. Unfortunately, I didn't have that. That's why I played They Don't Care About Us. I hope that does satisfy your request, though. We also had Forever Young by Alphaville, a request that has been sent in by somebody I unfortunately cannot see anymore. So I hope that made your day a little bit better. We also had Down by Jay Sean, a song that I have put in myself, as it is, the song is out of 2009 and I think it's a really, really nice song. Shadow Sailor, can you play the song Music from John Miles for me, please? Unfortunately, I don't have any of John Miles in my playlist. Very, very sorry. Maybe another time. Now, we've got some more bangers coming up as we are racing for the time. We're already 42 minutes into the Saturday Tunes here on TFM. So let's not lose any more time and keep having some absolute classics and bangers here on Truckers FM.

Cotton Eye Joe by Rednecks here on Truckers FM, as well as I Just Died in Your Arms by The Cutting Crew, Waving Flag by K-Nan. Everything, really old school stuff, well, to the 2010s, from the 1980s to the 2010s. We are on a run today with the Saturday tunes here. Next up, I got a song request by Erfany again, Waka Waka by Shakira, and I do have that lined up. That's coming up right next to here on TFM, and then we got Carmen 670 with two Monster Cat requests, Afterlife by Affinity and Resonant by the Pegboard Nerds. And good news for you, those are both coming up right after Waka Waka by Shakira here on Truckers FM.

Afterlife by Affinity, as well as Resident by the Pack Bar Nerds here on Truckers FM. Both songs requested by Common 670. Now, we had some really nice old school stuff. Now we're kind of going back into some more high power stuff. Let's see if we can either keep it up or go back to some more relaxed stuff. Next up though, I have a song out of a freshly released game. Well, it's now about a month. Yeah, about a month old. Since it's gone into early access, we're talking about the game Dead as Disco, a rhythm fighting game, which actually is one of my more favorite fighting games, as well. It is a rhythm game, and my ADHD brain loves rhythm games, such as Beat Saber, Shapes and Beats, all that kind of stuff. Now, Maniac by Hemlock, it obviously is a cover slash remix of the song, but I think they did a really, really good job with it. Let me know what you think by using /TFM-shoutout in Truckers FM. 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

Moonlight Shadow here on Truckers FM by Empire One. That's a song I just now got for you here. We are continuing with songs I'm picking actually out because there is not many star cards coming in except for one, which I am keeping up for later though. So we have some pumped up kicks coming up, and if you have a song request, /TFM/request on truckers.fm, our website, or the Discord bot over at discord.gg/truckers.fm if you want to use the bot or have a chat with me in the general chat, as I am there as well. So let's head right into some pumped up kicks.

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1: Let's go!

Yeah. Good morning, truckers. How we doing? A little bit of Electric Light Orchestra, Mr. Blue Sky coming up for you here right now on your number one station. My mic just died. I'll be right back after this song.

Well, good morning, truckers. Whether you're trucking, doing something else, or just listening into your favorite radio station this morning, I'm here with you for the next hour and a half, playing some just amazing tunes for you. Unfortunately, Falco had some health issues and had to leave early, but that is okay because I am here for you right now on your number one station for trucking, driving, and farming, of course. This is Truckers FM, starting us off with a little bit of Fighting for 500 Years, and then we're going to play some ads, and then we're going to see where we're going to go from there. You have 28 minutes more of pop music before I hop into some country, so get those pop music song suggestions in, of course, and we're going to have a traffic update along the way. Fighting for 500 Years coming up for you now.

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2: Traffic update, coming next.

Alrighty. For the lovely truckers who are on the roads of Truckers MP this morning, I've got a little bit of a traffic update for you currently with 2,200 players tracked. Alpine Route in number one, which is currently congested with 255 players. Inbrooks in second with 96. Duisburg and Calais both with 50 players. Looking at our server split now, of course, Simulation 1 ETS 2 currently has 1.7 thousand players. Simulation 2 ETS currently has 110. Looking at Pro Mods, it currently has 246. Looking at Pro Mods Arcade with 54. And finally, US ATS Simulation 1 with 35. Brazil's locations is, of course, across all services, obviously Alpine Route, Innsbruck, Calais, Duisburg. And you're looking at the Quarry Road in 10th with only 14 players this morning. Anyway, a little bit of Hey There Delilah for you right now on your number one station.

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Well, truckers, it looks like that brings us to the end of our pop hour. But don't be worried. Don't be scared. Don't go anywhere. I've got you with a little bit of country tunes. If you know me, you know I love country music, and it's almost the only thing I play on the station at this point. But of course, thank you, Felco, for the last 3.5 hours of music before I hopped on. 3.5 hours of straight bangers. That is okay. Time for a little bit of country up now. We're going to start light with a little bit of Taylor Swift, and then we'll see where the roads take us this morning.

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3: 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Of course, this is Truckers FM. 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

0: Ain't No Love in Oklahoma on your number one station. That is by Luke Combs. And I do actually really like that song. I actually think that was the first time I've ever played it on Ebb, though. But nonetheless, it is a really good song. And I might even play it on air more often. Who knows? Of course, get those song requests in. Discord.gg/truckersfm/request. 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Put your name in, put your request in, and then hit request, and I might be able to play it on air. Or if you're in game, that's TFM-request, and then put your request in. Make sure to pull over first. We would not want any unnecessary crashes on the roads of Truckers MP this morning. And more so, I don't want it to be my fault, because, you know, that wouldn't be as fun. That's okay. A little bit of Johnny Cash, Battle Out of Boot Hill coming up for you right now. Don't go anywhere.
1: Here lies less more. Four slugs from a .44, no less, no more.

0: Guys, do you hear that? I reckon it's time for a little bit of a convoy. Don't go anywhere. A little bit of CW McCall here. I reckon we got ourselves a little bit of a convoy here on Truckers FM this morning, so I think this song is pretty fitting. Stay tuned, don't go anywhere. Ella Langley coming up next.
1: We definitely got the front door, good buddy. Mercy sakes alive, looks like we've got us a convoy.
2: It was the dark of the moon on the 6th of June in a Kenworth pulling logs. Cab over Pete with a reefer on and a Jimmy hauling hogs. We is heading for Bear on I-10 about a mile out of Shaky Town. I says, Pigpen, this here's a rubber duck and I'm about to put the hammer down.

0: a 10-4, about 5 miles or so. 10, roger, them hawks is getting intense up here.
1: By the time we got into Tulsa Town, we had 85 trucks in all. But they's a roadblock up on the Cloverleaf, and them bears was wall to wall. Yeah, them Smokies as thick as bugs on a bumper. They even had a bear in the air. I says, calling all trucks, this here is the duck. We about to

0: Big Ben. 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You're still too close. See how them hawks are starting to close up my sinuses. Mercy's sake, you better back off another 10.
1: Well, we rolled up Interstate 44 like a rocket sled on rails. We tore up all of our swindle sheets and left them setting on the scales. By the time we hit that shy town, them bears was getting smart. They'd brought up some reinforcements from the Illinois National Guard. There's armored cars and tanks and jeeps and rigs of every size. Yeah, them chicken coops was full of bears and choppers filled the skies. Well, we shot the line, we went for broke with 1,000 screaming trucks and 11 long-haired friends of Jesus in a chartreuse microbus.
0: Hey, rubber duck to sodbuster. Come on there, you have 10-4 sodbuster. Listen, you want to put that microbus in behind that suicide jockey? Yeah, he's hauling dynamite and he needs all the help he can get.
1: Well, we laid a strip for the Jersey Shore and prepared to cross the line. I could see the bridge was lined with bears, but it didn't have a doggone dime. I says, Pigpen, this here's a rubber duck. We just ain't gonna pay no toll. So we crashed the gate doing 98. I says, let them truckers

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If You Go Down, Then I'm Going Down Too by Kelsey Ballerini. I want to say that's how you pronounce the last name. I am historically really bad at pronouncing names with my Australian names. Those Australian names are really basic. There's no like variety, nothing spelt weird. So I'm always so used to like getting on air and reading out these last names that I just have no clue how to pronounce in my accent without it just sounding so weird. But that's okay, that's okay. Get those song requests in, of course, you know what to do, truckers.fm, discord.gg/truckersfm, or if you're in-game, make sure you pull over, put your hazards on, tfm-request, get those country songs in. I'm looking for another about 10 minutes worth of songs, which I need in my queue, of course. Anyway, a little bit of Lainey Wilson here, Lainey Wilson 4X, 4XU, or 4x4xU, depending on which part of the world you're from. Depending on the name, because the name is 4, then the letter X, and then 4, and then the letter X, and then the letter U. Some people read that as 4x4 by U, because if you got a four-wheel drive car, of course, 4x4 is just four-wheel drive sort of thing. Four wheels spinning at the same time, and then you do another XU, but I read it 4x4xU, but 4x4 would also be a acceptable name for the song. Anyway, Lainey Wilson, 4x4 by you here on your number one station. Now don't go anywhere. I have some John Party up for you right now after this.

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1: Alrighty, truckers. Now, looking at the roads of Truckers MP this morning, currently with an in-game time of 5:36 PM, with 2,487 players tracked all up. Alpine route in number one with 269 players, which is currently congested. Innsbruck in second with 72, Calais taking third with 52. Now, looking at our server split, currently Sim 1 ETS has 1,800 players. 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Looking at US simulation for ETS 2, currently has 6, Arcade with 74. Pro mods now with 274, Pro mods Arcade with 57. US simulation ATS, which has 50 players. Now, if you want to get away from all that madness on the roads of Truckers MP, you could go to Barstow. I like Barstow. Currently empty with 0 players. Now, thanks for hanging out with me. I have a couple more songs for you here on the roads of Truckers MP. A couple more songs for you to listen to while you truck on the roads of Truckers MP. That's a bit of a tongue twister. Try to say that 10 times fast. Anyway, a little bit of Flatland on and on your number one station.

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And then scroll all the way up. Then give demoguidelines.mp3 a listen. Our amazing, wonderful, amazing, you might even say, management team have put this together just for you. So you can learn what it's like to be a presenter here on the station. Now, then once you've read that, give the rest of it a listen, of course, and then give the rest of the channel a read. Of course, if you have any questions, there is a recruitment support ticket. You can open that up and they will help you. Now, that is all from me. Now, a little bit of the chicks the long way round. Someone requested this. It was James wanting it. They wanted it. Unfortunately, the song you requested was the album name. And I assume you meant The Long Way Round by the Chicks, not Taking the Long Way. So we're going to play The Chicks The Long Way Round here on your number one station for trucking, driving and farming, of course, Truckers FM. 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
1: That's got to be Monday morning for me, isn't it?

Well, truckers, unfortunately, that brings me to the end of my show this morning. I know it's so sad, but don't be afraid. Don't be scared. Don't go anywhere. Of course, you have the wonderful, the amazing Jessica up next with 2 hours. 1 hour, sorry. 1 hour of just amazing tunes for you this afternoon. And then, of course, if you want more country, of course, we'll be back. I'm back every Tuesday. You can catch me every Tuesday. So make sure to join me for my Tuesday tune show. It's about this time, a couple hours back, but about this time every Tuesday. Once again, you have the amazing, the wonderful Jessica up next, who's going to play some amazing tunes for you this afternoon. Don't go anywhere. I will see you somewhere. I don't know. We'll see. Somewhere. Trust me, you'll see me again. Enjoy.

0: I'm Sam Smith. What's up? It's Lizzo. Your number one. Give me. Truckers FM. Are you ready? Your drive. Your music.
1: Raven, for a really great show. I'm here to kickstart your afternoon at 1 p.m. UK time. My name is Jessica, by the way. Let's start off with a bit MGMT.
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Yes, what a tuned kickstart. Your Saturday afternoon, and an interesting afternoon, and a very busy afternoon in the world of motorsport. Of course, we've got Formula One, but if you are a motorsport fan, you're probably looking forward to the 24 Hours of Le Mans, which is one of the biggest endurance events of the, well, of the world, basically. It is the oldest endurance event in the world. It was first run back in 1923. And this is a series, well, the 24 Hours of Le Mans is a race where everybody wants to win. You would want to win in Le Mans, but you also want to win the Indy 500. And of course, you would want to win the Monaco Grand Prix. Been going on for a very long time, and it's quite a long lap as well. So 60 competitors, but each car was required to have at least two seats back in the day. And of course, we have three classes: the hypercar class, LMP2 and LMGT3. Those are the three classes going to take part this weekend. And I've got some interesting facts a little bit later on which might surprise you about Le Mans. Get your quests coming in. I'll be playing them in around about 15 minutes time. I can't guarantee that I'll be playing every single request, so please bear with me. But I will be starting to play requests at around about 12:30. So yeah, I've cleared the requests, but please make sure you get them in. That'll be lovely. So to carry on with the show, here's a bit of Coldplay and Oasis. Don't go anywhere.

welcome back to Truckers FM. That was a bit of Oasis Wonderwall, and I definitely was not singing along to that. So we got quite a few people that got in touch by the request line, so thank you so much for getting in touch. Unfortunately, I will not be able to play every single thing, but the only song that I have out of the ones who have sent requests so far is from Hemel Nabe, who wants me to play a bit of Pitbull. So that will be coming up for you next. And this was a song that was released in 2009. Quite a iconic song, actually, which gets you in the mood. And whilst we talk about Lamar, I can actually tell you who won the 2009 24 Hours of Lamar. There were four classes back then. Audi Sport North America was first in Lamar 1 year. I'm just trying to find out who won. So qualifying results, Team Peugeot Total won qualifying. And in the race, they actually won the number 9, which had David Brabham, Mark Gine, and Alexander Wurz. So that was LMP1. LMP2 was Team Essex, which had Casper Elgar, Christian Poulsen, and Emmanuel Collard. And in GT1, it was Corvette Racing with Johnny O'Connell, Jan Magnussen, and Antonio Garcia. Jan's son, Kevin Magnussen, taking part today. So that's quite an interesting feat, to tell you the truth. And GT2 was Vise Competizione with Jamie Mallow, Mika Salo, and Pierre Kaffer, who won that time. So we're going to move on to this request. And then we've got a bit of Nickelback straight after. Don't go anywhere. Truckers FM.

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7: Here's your traffic update. 2,737 players tracked on the Truckers MP network in game time at 10:36 p.m. Make sure you turn your headlights on, otherwise you'll get kicked from the server. Starting off with Simulation 1, that has 2,018 players trapped on the network, with the Alps Road looking the most busy with 285 players. Other cities to look out for are Innsbruck looking quite busy on 99, Calais on 43, Klagenfurt on 41, Duisburg on 38, and we also got lots of other things going on at the moment. Simulation 2 has 134 players, but the next busiest server is ProMods that has 324 players, and Kirkus Quarry Road looking quite busy. Arcade looking quite busy at the moment with a lot of things going on at Truckers MP HQ. So if you want to find out what's going on, make sure you check out there. Latislava is also looking quite busy on 21 players. Simulation 1 Hamburgers coming to the fray, looking quite moderate this time of day with 23. If you're seeing something we're not spotting, don't forget to report it via the usual channels. And if you're on Truckers MP, you can type 4/TT. TFM-traffic and type in the usual proceedings about where the incident is, what server, and what is basically the context of the incident. Coming up, we've got a bit of 21 Pilots a little bit later on, in about 5 or 10 minutes or so, for Shallow Sailor. But we got two more songs. We got Zed and Foo Fighters, so don't go anywhere. This is Truckers FM, more traffic from you, from Lynn, in an hour. From Flynn, sorry. Don't go anywhere.
0: You're

0: Sweden has got in touch with us and they're saying greetings to everyone enjoying the new addition to ATS. There is a lot of things going on the ATS world as well. Some new features, some new DLC. So I would honestly highly recommend if you haven't got ATS, try it. Because I know quite a few of you do with Truckers MP, but there's quite a lot of things going on in the ATS world. So yeah, pretty good. And quite a few things going on in the world of SCS on both the Euro Truck Simulator and America Truck Simulator. The multifunction display changes have been launched, which I think is quite cool. And it's more accessible to everybody. It's designed around accessibility and discoverability. And it's a change the way they interact with the game overnight. Well, we don't expect them to. And don't worry, the dedicated keybinds are quite cool as well. So if you want to check out the new changes to ATS, I highly recommend it. And I probably waffled a little bit too much, so apologies. So coming up later on, I'll be talking to you a little bit more about Le Mans and the history of that. But we've got a bit of Foo Fighters coming up for you. So stay tuned, don't go anywhere, and then we got a request straight after.
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popped on the request line and tell us where you're listening from. Are you doing a bit of trucking, or are you doing a bit of farming, or are you going to be about to watch the 24 Hours of Le Mans, which is going to be on for a few hours' time? And did you know the highest speed ever recorded on the Circuit de la Sarthe was achieved in 1988, 405 kilometres an hour. An hour before, the 6 kilometre long Mulsanne straight was interrupted by two chicanes for safety reasons. Today, top speeds of around 340 kilometres an hour are regularly recorded on the Mulsanne straight. The average speed depends on the car and the racing conditions. So the top speed as of 2025 was 219.3 kilometres an hour for the winning car. Over 80% of the 5% of the circuit is driven at full throttle, but again, it does depend on the conditions of the circuit and if it rains. More interesting facts of Le Mans coming up for you very soon, but we've got some requests coming up for you. 21 Pilots and NTG Schreider. Don't go anywhere. 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

0: 24 hours of Le Mans, and I've got a bit of a trivia for you, but it's not gonna it's gonna be like a rhetorical question because I'm gonna answer it straight away. It is Le Mans this weekend, but most people would want to know which driver has won the 24 hours of Le Mans the most times. And that was Tom Christensen, 9 times. So it was in 97, 6 times in a row from 2000 to 2005, and again in 2008 and 2013. Jackie X, the Belgian, had 6 victories at Le Mans. I wonder if anyone will get close to that record. And some interesting fact about drivers. The driver who is further than 10 metres from their car may be considered to have withdrawn from the race. So imagine if it's the middle of the night and a car stopped on track, like a hypercar for example. Driver gets out and heads for the nearest marshal post. But if you do that in Le Mans, that gets disqualified. The rule states that a driver who's further than 10 metres from their car may be considered to have withdrawn from the race. As long as there's a chance that a car can rejoin the track, the driver should remain near the car. Well, I hope people are aware of that, because otherwise that will be an absolute disaster. So we've got a bit of Sash and Just Jack on the way for you next. Not that long to go until the end of my show. Flynn will be on the way in about 10 minutes' time. Don't go anywhere. 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

Just Chat with Stars and Air Eyes playing on Truckers FM. Flynn will be on the way next. That's all we got time for today. I'll be back on tomorrow, roughly about 7 a.m. But we've got Flynn, Alex, Winston, Lana, Jesse James and Aaron taking you through the rest of the day. It's a sunny day here where I am at that part of the UK, so I'm just going to enjoy the F1 and enjoy Le Mans. Thanks for listening. See you tomorrow. Have a good rest of your day and enjoy Flynn on the way next with some throwbacks. Goodbye.

All the pain that I've been through. Even this morning, looked outside my door for your ladder on the floor.

0: 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You cool, we haul. That's all.
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3: Good afternoon, everybody, and welcome back to another throwback show with me, Mr. Flynn, on a Saturday. Massive shout out to the wonderful Jessica. Absolutely loved your Saturday lunchtime show. On the way now is Justin Timberlake.
0: Truckers MP.

Miss Jackson. On Truckers.fm, absolutely loving that one. Hopefully you're having a wonderful Saturday afternoon. I'll tell you what, I'm excited for later on because the F1 quali is right after I get done with my TFM show, and I cannot wait to watch the lovely Spanish Grand Prix qualifying session because I just like race cars and I like fast cars as well. Let me know, are you interested in F1 or is there some type of other sport that you're interested in? If you'd like to let me know, then truckers.fm is the place to go. Get in contact with that message line, and as always as well, any requests that do get in contact will play just before or after the lovely traffic update around about 2:30. SES software content and many more news on the way later. Coming.

Bleeding Love on Truckers.fm. So, some interesting inside information over on the X socials from the wonderful SCS Software crew, saying, taking an early look into the multi-function display, today we would like to give you a preview of this in-game interference currently in development for both games, which will enable quick access to various vehicle systems and information. Looking more into it, the MFD is an in-game interface accessible from both interior and exterior camera views. From there, you can quickly navigate through various categories such as vehicle systems, such as driving assist, lighting controls, vehicle adjustments, media functions, trip information, and so much more. That sounds absolutely fantastic. So yeah, you can look at your speed, you could do your windows, suspension, pretty much everything, which is pretty cool. On the way now though is Timbaland. And it pays the truckers.fm, but good afternoon. Not long until that traffic update as well, so don't go anywhere.

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4: Right then, having a look at the roads of TMP, running game time of 4:40 a.m. So make sure to have your headlights switched on, because if you don't, you will be removed from the server. Current player count is 2,924. And having a look at your busiest locations, starting with the usual I2K road on Simulation 1. The Alpine Route Road is congested at 301, followed by Innsbruck City congested at 96, and then you've got Calais City congested at 61, followed up by Klagenfurt City congested at 46. Then you've got Duisburg City heavy at 32, and then you've got the C to D road is low at 31. Going to count that as a moderate congestion over there. And then you've got Lille City a low at 17, and that's pretty much Simulation 1 done and dusted. Having a look over on your Pro Mod server, Kirkenes Quarry Road is congested at 60, followed up by Kirkenes City congested at 32. So not too bad over on your Pro Mod server, but quite busy over on Simulation 1 on the I to K road. That's Innsbruck to Klagenfurt via the Alpine Route Road. And having a look at your other network simulation servers over on Sim 2, US Simulation for ETS 2, Arcade SGB Simulation for ETS 2 as well, or your American Truck Simulation servers looking nicely low and green. So as always, nothing to report there. But while doing this lovely traffic update, if you do think I have missed anything at all and would love to get in contact and let me know on truckers.fm right now, then as always, you can head on over to our website at truckers.fm, get in touch there, scroll down to the traffic section, let me know what simulation server you are currently vibing on, and most importantly of it all, pretty please let me know where the traffic is. Thank you very much. And if you're in-game and on the road of TMP and would like to do it via the in-game system of the lovely commands via the in-game chat, I'd recommend doing this while stationary in your truck cab. Press Y on your keyboard, do /TFM-traffic, let me know what simulation server you are currently vibing on, and most importantly of it all, pretty please let me know where the traffic is. Right then, traffic done and dusted. We've got many more song requests to get on the way and play for the final part of the show, and then you've got the wonderful Alex over at 3 o'clock for, I believe it was for, I can't remember what it was, but I believe it was for the Drive Time with Alex. Let's have a quick gander, shall we? It is Drive Time on TFM with the wonderful Alex on at 3 o'clock. So you got me for around about another half an hour, then you got the wonderful Alex at 3, but let's stop the yapping and let's get a Cookies request on the way, which is a bit of Africa, and it plays right here on truckers.fm. as always, you're up to date. Good afternoon.
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0: There we go then, Africa on truckers.fm. Good out to the wonderful Cookie. Thank you so much for that one, buddy. Also saying, who doesn't love a throwback show? Well, I'll tell you what, Cookie. Tomorrow as well, there's another throwback show. So back-to-back throwback shows for the wonderful Will tomorrow. I'll let you know what time.
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we have it then. PLC, No Scrubs, Truckers on FM. If you're interested, tomorrow there's another throwback show, like I said a few seconds ago, 8 a.m. till 10 a.m. UK time with the wonderful Will. So like I said, on a Saturday, you get some wonderful throwbacks at this moment of time. And then you get even more wonderful throwbacks tomorrow, 8 a.m. till 10 a.m. UK time. Trust me, tune in for that, because Will is a wonderful presenter here at TFM. And trust me, he puts on some fantastic throwback shows. Anyways then, getting a little bit sidetracked, but we're back on with the wonderful music from this one. It's Skater Boy, and it plays on TFM. And Riley, to ask you a question about how to present in a hobby, it's a hobby. I'll let you know more information in a bit.

There we go then, Fallout Boy, Sugar, We're Going Down on Truckers.fm. And Riley, to answer your question about also how do you run this station, is it a hobby or a study? Well, at the moment, I say at the moment, of course it's a hobby, which I love doing, and I'm really passionate for radio, and everyone here at TFM does it for hobby or because they enjoy doing radio. So if you want to be like me or some other presenters, Riley, or anybody else listening right now, then what you do is head to truckers.fm and then you go to the top part of the section where it says about us or

I think 2020 or 2021, which seems like a decade ago, which is absolutely crazy to think about right now. I had no experience in radio, and now to this day and age, I have improved a lot. Enjoying it still, which is good to hear and good to see for myself. So if you want to get involved, upload your demo, give it a go and see what happens. Make sure you get your opportunity because you never know when they may close. You never know. But the White Stripes now, Seven Nation Army.

Michael Jackson, Bad on Truckers.fm. That is me, Mr. Flynn, done and dusted and wrapping up the throwback show on a Saturday. Will is back on a Sunday tomorrow, 8 a.m. till 10 a.m. Check him out. Alex on the way now for Drive Time in literally 4 minutes' time. Don't go anywhere. Goodbye, all. And I'll see you on Wednesday. Ciao.

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9: Good afternoon, just gone 3 o'clock on this very sunny Saturday afternoon. Welcome to Drive Time, and thank you very much to Flynn for the last hour. Amazing songs that he played there. Lots of songs on the way from me, and we've got some fabulous showbiz news coming up, so stick around. Martin Garrix and Dua Lipa on the way, but start with this one with JLS.

Martin Garrix and Dua Lipa, Scared to Be Lonely, here on Drive Time. Everybody is going crazy about Minions at the moment. It's all I see on my For You page on TikTok, and even Primark in the UK has released their own Minions line with everything you can think of. A new Minions movie called Minions and Monsters is out in July.

Lots of you getting in touch on this Saturday afternoon. I'll try and get some of your requests on the way. Got lots of you listening from around the world as well. We've got the Melted Cook in Chicago. Come and let me know where you're listening from this afternoon. It'd be very interesting to see how far spread we are. Major Lazer, DJ Snake, Lean On.

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Troye Sivan and Rush on Drive Time. I asked you where you were listening from, and loads of you have gotten in touch with me, so let's go through it, shall we? The Melted Cook saying, good morning from Chicago. I'd love to be dancing to Halo Beyonce in the tractor on Farming Simulator. That one for you, Chicago. We've got Nick Bargenhagen in Germany, and A500 listening from Switzerland.

Lunch Money Lewis here on Drive Time. So I'm gonna work every day. Lots of people coming up after me, including Winston with Exodus Radio. He's going in the mix for a whole 2 hours. Lana on the way from 6 to 8 with Feel Good 80s and 90s. And then from 8 till 10, you've got The Odd Show with Jess and James every Saturday. And then finishing off the day with More to Experience with Aaron from 10 till midnight. 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

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I

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1: Indeed, welcome back to another Exodus Radio. You're here with me, DJ Winston. How are you guys today? Good morning, good afternoon, good evening, or wherever you're at right now. Broadcasting from New York City, as always, a chaotic weekend of New York City, that is for sure. We got the FIFA World Cup going on, and also as well, the Knicks carrying on later on today. Absolutely insane. And actually a perfect way to start off this show is going to go a little bit chaotic mode, or I should say rave mode. A little throwback track. Check this out. Once again, listen with me, DJ Winston, right here on the Exodus Radio with some non-list stuff, brand new remixes, and also as well, new tracks. Check this out. Once again, you listen with me, DJ Winston, here, right here on Exodus Radio.

0: So be sure to stay tuned for the second hour for the non-stop mixing of a lot of mashups and also as well by our new tracks. Once again, you listen with me, DJ Winston, right here on the Exodus. We're able to be right back right after these advertisements and also your drop report. So be sure to stay tuned.
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0: All right, on to the traffic report right now. Currently, we're looking into ETS 2 Simulation 1, which has 2,492 players trucking right now. Your current in-game time is 8:34 p.m. with the current busy area with Alpine Route is congested with traffic with 387 players right now within the area. And it's Burke and also Klagenfurt is also congested with traffic roughly around 59,291 of layers right now. And oddly, or I should say interestingly enough, in fourth place, fifth and sixth is basically the Duisburg through the Kaliburg area. Both the cities and roads are congested with traffic, but not actually a lot. Only around 41 to 59 of players right now within the area. Hamburg is also congested with traffic roughly around 40. And that is your traffic report for Simulation 2. Not Simulation 2. Simulation 1 ETS 2. 2,492 players trucking right now. With your current in-game time at 8:38 p.m. If you want to, try to avoid those area, or you can head on down to Simulation 2, which only has a whopping 257 players right now. Anyways, on to the second hour of the Exodus. All right, we'll be right back real quickly right after this little jingle.
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0: And welcome back into the second hour of the Exodus Radio. That is for sure. Non-stop mixing for the remaining roughly about, I should say, less than an hour. Well, actually, 40 minutes or so with the Exodus Radio. Once again, you're with me, DJ Winston, right here on the X-Ray Non-Stop Mixing of your mashups and a brand new tracks. We're going to be throwing it back a little bit with a track that you might know. It's an amazing, amazing track. Check it out.

this year has been very interesting, that is for sure, especially for the start of the World Cup, for being obviously in the first place, being hosted all across of North America. Now just imagine this. Imagine being waking up at 6:30 a.m. with bagpipes from Scotland fans visiting America for the World Cup, because that literally just happened today at 6:30, and once again at 6:30 in the morning in Boston. I mean, I'm not complaining. Hey, if you guys want to do it, have fun, honestly. Anyways, listen with me, DJ Winston, right here on Exodus Radio for the next roughly

My time is up here, guys. See you next time for another show. We'll be next Saturday, 4 p.m. UK, 11 a.m. Eastern Standard Time. Coming next will be Lana with the 80s and 90s hits, so be sure to stay tuned. Also, shout out coming from a young star. Say shout out to all the Prime Logistic drivers at the Purple Dragons Logistics Combine. And also, as well, shout out to Ella Loss. Say shout out from Brazil. Thanks for the great radio. Anyways, I'll see you guys next week.

Lana Violet here with you. It's a feel-good 80s and 90s here on TFM, and I've got a great program here for you. Our theme 3 is dedicated to Prince. I've got Sinead, Belinda, here's Tina Turner.

0: she's fresh.
1: Oh, so fresh. Cool in the gang there. It's TFM. Started off with Tina Turner, Typical Mayo. My name is Lana Violet. Welcome to the Feel Good 80s and 90s. Sit back down. Relax. I'm going to turn the microphone up because that's exactly what I'm doing. You can always get in touch with me, truckers.fm. Let me know what you're up to on this fine Saturday and get those requests in, which I'll play in the second hour. Belinda Carlisle now.

0: Benatar, they're invincible. Still goes by that name, even though she's been married to Neil Giraldo throughout the 80s and still today, originally known as Patrycja Andrzejewski. She's Polish! So, of course, I gotta play that. But also, it's Pat Benatar, Lana Violet here with you. It's TFM. We've got our theme three coming up, songs done by Prince. So I've got the Bangles, Sheila E., and Chaka Khan lined up for that. And a quick check on your drive. All of that is coming up on your way.
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0: Getting quite busy, Simulation 2 at the Truckers MPHQ. If you're in the city, quite busy. However, if you're coming in from Prague or Wrocław, pretty good there. Elsewhere in Poland on Simulation 2, Warszawa, also busy. And then Germany getting some action as well over up in Dresden and Cologne. Rest of that server looking pretty good. And then Simulation 1, just the usual slowdowns happening along in Austria on the Alpine route, Innsbruck and Klagenfurt and Wörthersee. And then CD Road moving along nicely, but Duisburg and Calais heavy themselves.
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7: Chaka Khan, Chaka Khan, Chaka Khan, Chaka Khan.

Chaka Khan, I Feel For You. We played the whole album version there because that's what we do here. A song originally done by Prince in his 1979 self-titled album. And then Chaka did her own version, in which she won a Grammy in 1985 for Best R&B Vocal Performance. And also, as of this year, her version was put in the Library of Congress for Preservation National Recording Registry for its cultural, historical, aesthetic importance in the nation's recorded sound heritage. This is the theme 3. Our theme today is songs that were made or written by Prince for other artists. Here's another song, of course, he helped out with. Wrote this one for Sheila E. Did some backing vocals as well. It's TFM.

jingles there, Manic Monday. That ends off our themed three here for today. Songs done by Prince. And that is probably the most well-recognized one that he wrote. Big, popular one. It's Lana Violet here with you, the feel-good 80s and 90s. And now, we turn the decks on over to you. Truckers.fm, let me know your favorite feel-good 80s and 90s songs, alternatively in TMP/TFM-request. Of course, we gotta put Prince on now, I would

Michael Jackson there, Liberian Girl, and some Ray Parker Jr. there with Ghostbusters for Miku. As always, I open up the second hour to you, Truckers.fm, for your favorite feel-good 80s and 90s song. I've got the Deep Cut pick as well, as always. I've also got songs from Ministry, Survivor, but not the song you think from them. Jermaine Stewart, we don't have

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2: 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Hello there. My name is Lana Violet, and I'm going to take you through a journey of some of the best hits and deep cuts of the 80s and the 90s.

coming in from Diana King. At this time tomorrow, our convoy will be departing. Server opens up 6 o'clock UTC, which is when the show starts tomorrow. Your perfect music mix. We're meeting up in Grenigan, and we're going to check out the Benelux rework, ending up somewhere in Brussels. So if you don't have any DLCs, perfect. You can join. More information on our convoy tomorrow can be found tomorrow. Or it can be found right now, rather. Truckers.fm/convoy. Got some Aerosmith and some Survivor up on the way. Ministry now. Every day is Halloween.

0: Aerosmith there. I don't want to miss a thing. Oh, when I was in school, that was the slow dance song. So not gonna lie, not the greatest memories of that one. But, well, when you've got a request coming out, it gotta deliver. I mean, it is a good song, don't get me wrong. But yeah, that was the slow dance song. So, Right, moving on. Got my deep cut pick coming up. It's going to be coming in from George Michael from one of my most favorite albums of all time. Got some ABC and some UB40 and a quick check on your drive coming up next. Truckers FM.
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0: Things are starting to thin out along in Poland Simulation 2. Truckers MP HQ is having way less players now in Warszawa, nice and clean. However, you are going to notice that Zurich and Bergen are starting to get some players up and around the area. Moving on over to Simulation 1, Calais intersection moving quite good. However, the state itself pretty busy. CD Road looking good. Netherlands looking good. Duisburg a little bit heavy, but rest of Germany looking pretty good. And then just the usual stuff happening along the Alpine Road at Innsbruck and Klagenfurt and Wörthersee.

ABC, their Tears Are Not Enough. That was their first single, got in the top 20 in the UK, so officially becoming not only just their first single, but their first hit. They later put that in their debut album a year later, 1982, with the Lexicon of Love. However, it didn't get back on the charts then and didn't do really well in the US as well. Wasn't on the charts at all. It would have been instead Poison Arrow and The Look of Love, two number ones for them. Very popular in the UK and the US. My name is Lana Violet. This is the Feel Good 80s and 90s. And now it's time for my deep cut pick. This one goes out from one of my most favorite albums of all time, in my top five, honestly. George Michael's Faith. This deep cut is Monkey. Plays free now on TFM.

on MTV? Nina Blackwood is what she sounds like now. Yeah, if you ever want to see quite the change of someone, no disrespect, Nina, but you aged horribly. Right, back with you again tomorrow. Ocho is coming up next. Until then, see you later.

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5: 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Although, unfortunately, they've all run out already and we haven't even started the show yet. 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
6: See, I told you. 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
5: I thought they would. Anyway, girls aloud, Sound of the Underground is going to kick off the show this evening. Get this request in, truckers.fm. Let us know which tracks you'd like to hear. Here's Girls Aloud from 20... No,
4: 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The Odd Show with Jess and James.
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6: I love 20, you know what? Great year, that.

0: KTO classic playing for you there on Truckers FM. A little bit of Coldplay, Viva La Vida before that. And of course, before that, a bit of Girls Aloud with Sound of the Underground. So there you go. What a way to start the show, eh?
1: I know, right? Some absolute tunes chosen by yours truly.
0: Who's that?
1: Me.
0: Oh, is it? You sure?
1: Oh dear, every me, James. Okay, right, well,
0: I'm joking, Jess. I love you, really.
1: In other news, we've got a convoy tomorrow.
0: We do have a convoy tomorrow. Woo!
1: Yes, that's right. Tomorrow, we're hosting Truckers FM's June convoy for 2026. We'll be driving all around the new Benelux rework, although we won't exactly be exploring Luxembourg at all. So basically, we'll be driving around Benne. The Benne rework, yeah.
0: Well, the Lux is the luxury of having the convoy.
1: Yeah, that's very true. That's very
0: true. You come for the Benne and you stay for the Lux.
1: And just to spice things up, I'll let you in on a little secret. At some point along the route is a bridge that goes up and down. So that's bound to cause chaos, and I love chaos, so yeah.
0: Didn't you avoid one of these specifically last time we did a convoy?
1: I think I avoided one a while back, but it wasn't, it was like... But the Benelux rework, it's a special convoy, right? Because we're exploring the new area. That other convoy was just some random convoy. It didn't matter as much.
0: No. It was exploring the Scandinavia rework. And this is
1: was
0: a Benelux
1: rework.
0: Was it? Yes, was it was it after the rework. It was one of them bridges. And yeah, you went, I can't put a convoy over a lift bridge. Oh, that caused chaos. Can't be doing that.
1: No. Because this one's less regular. Mm-hmm. Yeah, this one's less regular, I think.
0: The convoy or you?
1: The bridge! The bridge is less regular.
0: You know what? You got me panicking now, because I don't know if I removed the boat from the VTC parking area. There was a boat that like randomly spawned in, and I don't know if I removed it. Well, we'll find out tomorrow. But yes, join us on Truckers MP on the Truckers FM convoy server, opening from 6 p.m. and departing at 7 p.m. from Grogenheim. No, it's not Grogenheim, is it? I mean, I did this last time, didn't I?
1: Groningen.
0: I did this the other week, didn't I?
1: Grogenheim.
0: You know what? Truckers.fm/convoy. Go look over there. The details are there. That's all you need to know.
1: But James, do you know what else it is tomorrow?
0: What else is it tomorrow?
1: Tomorrow is Wolves' birthday.
0: Wolves' birthday?
1: Yes. It is Wolves, the Twitch streamer, twitch.tv/WAWLLZZ. Is celebrating his birthday tomorrow. We've had a shout out in from Steve-O-UK-72. It says, shout out to Wolves on the eve of his 50th birthday, conquering the Premier League on Football Manager live on Twitch. It is his birthday tomorrow, though.
0: Oh, well, there you go then.
1: Not quite sure he's 50 yet. But.
0: Nah, it definitely is. Definitely is.
1: Oh dear. But nonetheless,
0: he's gonna kill me for that later.
1: Happy birthday for tomorrow.
0: Happy birthday indeed. And you know what? I think in honour of that, we should play a very special song. John Crowe is getting in touch, thinking this one is a good idea as well. We had Wolves' birthday tomorrow. Can you play some Stevie Wonder's Happy Birthday, please? You know what? I think we can, can't we, Jess?
1: Oh, we can. Don't forget, we've got the odd song coming up later in the show. I'll explain more later, but basically, if you've got a really stupid request, get in touch, tell us it's for the odd song.
0: Yes,
1: and we'll explain more on that later. For now, though, Stevie Wonder on Truckers.fm.

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2: Divorced. 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Died. 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Beheaded. Survived.
3: And tonight,

0: 6. 7. Sorry.
1: Right. Right. Thank you very
0: six,
1: much.
0: 6. 7. Sorry.
1: No. Oh. Name was requesting that one. Ex-Wives from 6, the musical. However, I personally, I think Horrible Histories did it better still, you know?
0: Oh, dear.
2: Divorced, beheaded, and died. Divorced, beheaded, survived.
1: Do you remember that one?
0: No, I don't, actually.
1: No? Crikey. Well, there you go, then. Oh, classic that one.
0: I actually don't think I've ever watched Horrible Histories.
1: You know what? I don't even know if I have, but I know the song.
0: That was anticlimactic. I was expecting you to go, what? But no, you went, no, neither have I.
1: Pretty much. I think I've seen like one episode of it, to be fair.
0: Oh, okay. Well, that's not so bad.
1: They did like the King's song. The Monarchy song's quite fun, to be fair.
0: I don't think I know the Monarchy song. Would you be so kind to sing it for us?
1: I can't remember enough of it.
0: Oh, that's
1: again, I've not watched Horrible Histories, but I know it's good.
0: Or maybe that's for the best.
1: I can't. I was going to say I can sing Yakov's World, but actually I can't remember the words for that one either. That one's quite complex. I can sing the London Underground Tube Station song. How about that one, eh?
0: Oh, my word. We need to do that at some point. Oh, we definitely need to do that at some point.
1: You reckon?
0: Not right now, though. Not right now.
1: Oh, dear.
0: But yeah, so basically, I saw 6 when it came to my local theatre a few months ago, and I got obsessed with it, obviously. So I started playing the songs lots on Truckers FM, and now because I've played the song so much, James wants to go and see 6.
1: I do. This is a problem, you see, because Jess has played it so much that I genuinely really like the songs now, and thus I want to go and see it.
0: Well,
1: you get the context of the songs, you know?
0: Yeah, true. Yeah, you do get the context, to be
1: exactly.
0: fair.
1: Exactly.
0: I went into it completely blind. I hadn't listened to any of the songs beforehand. Oh, my days. It was genuinely, because, you know, you come into the theatre and they're playing some background music as everyone comes in. But they play the background music nice and quiet. And where we were seated, we were basically, literally, the front row on the left-hand side. So we were kind of far to the left, but basically front row on the left-hand side. Right in front of a massive speaker. And when the show started, I went, oh, goodness, that's loud. I literally jumped a little bit.
1: Brilliant.
0: But you get used to it after about a couple of seconds. You know, you kind of adjust to the volume. Anyway.
1: Incredible. Anyway, yeah. We've got a few shout-outs on the line. We're going to come back to them in a few minutes. Don't you worry about that there. I think we should think about playing some more music, should we?
0: Maybe.
1: There's no maybe to this. We're a radio station for music. Here's Pink, Raise Your Glass, playing for you on Truckers FM.

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1: Looking for VTC that is just right for you?
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8: Righty, let's have a look at the traffic over on Truckers MP this evening. Currently there are 4,320 players trucking along in Truckers MP with an in-game time of 10? Half that, 5:22 p.m. You won't need your lights on yet, but you can always put them on so that you won't get kicked when you do need them. Simulation 1, your Alpine routes, currently congested at 396 players. Innsbruck City congested 124. Calais City congested 85. Duisburg City congested 77. Also got Klagenfurt congested at 68 players. Sorry to disappoint you all. 43 players are congesting your Hamburg City and your Calais-Duisburg road highways. Showing up, 32 players over them. Shouldn't really be a problem. It's just kind of there for the sake of being there, I guess, you know. Whatever, we don't question it. Simulation 2, Innsbruck City congested at 66 players. Bergen City congested at 45. Now dropped to 34 and heavy. And Bialystok.
9: I'm
8: going to go with Bialystok, that'll do, yeah. Moderate at 24 players. Finally, you got your pro mod server, checking the Squire Road, moderate at 26 players, and your city is moderate at 14. Well, that's all the traffic I can spot, but if you spot anything I've missed, please do let us know. /TFM-traffic is your in-game command, or of course, you can head on over to the website, truckers.fm. Click our little send request button, change your drop down to say traffic, and don't forget to let me know whatsoever you're on, where you are, and how the traffic affects you. That's it, you're up to date. We'll give you another one in an hour's time.

0: Little Mix, Black Magic, playing for you there on Trekkers FM. And of course that, Taylor Swift, Love Story, playing for you there. So, yeah, good stuff, good stuff. Am I right or am I wrong?
1: You're right.
0: That wasn't a very convincing you're right.
1: Well, you're obviously right because I picked those songs, so...
0: There you go. Well, there you go, there you go. Anyway, shout-outs. I think we should probably do some of them because we did say we would earlier. We had Alex getting in touch saying, shout-outs to the big rat himself. That's lovely, isn't it?
1: Who's the big rat?
0: Know. Do you know what? If I was to take a guess, it was sent immediately after a shout-out for Walls, so...
1: Maybe. Hello to Miku getting in touch whilst I was playing some Coldplay earlier. It says, I know this song because of Fallen Kingdom by Captain Sparkles. Oh, that's a throwback.
0: You know what? I was going to play a sample. It turns out I don't actually have that one, which I'm very sad about now.
1: That's a shame.
0: I do have a bit of Captain Sparkles, though. You know, I do have a little bit of the old.
1: Oh dear! No, you're not playing that. Creeper.
0: Oh man! So you know. Oh dear. So Dreamy getting in touch saying, hi, I love the show. I have a question though. My birthday is also in June, precisely June 22nd, which is not this Tuesday, but next Tuesday. Are you guys perchance on air that day? Well, funny enough, I will be. Jess won't be, but I will be on for the Travelling Tune Show.
1: Oh,
0: funny
1: not.
0: Enough.
1: No, I won't be.
0: You want to be? But if we're talking about birthdays and Tuesdays, then this coming Tuesday, the 16th, is indeed my birthday. And I can also it's not that exciting, trust me. I will be giving something away during that show. I'm not actually sure yet what I'm going to be giving away yet, but come back next Tuesday. Because the old song, the Travelling Tune Show will be giving something away during that. That's 8 till 10. Probably going to happen somewhere around half 9, 10 o'clock. So, you know, there you go. There's your little dropped hint for you.
1: Thanks, Grandpa. And we've had a shout out from Miku. Miku says, have you guys watched the Among Us TV show yet? I'm sorry, they made a TV show.
0: They did, actually. I saw it advertised. No, I haven't watched it. And no, I have no intention to watch it.
1: The hype for Among Us died in, like, 2020.
0: It's like the end of COVID, wasn't it?
1: Yeah, like maybe 2021. Yeah. They're so late with that. Oh, well.
0: To be fair, it takes a while to make a TV show. Callum Lovestruck's getting in touch saying, hi, Jess and James. I've always wanted to be like you and have the same job as you. Any tips? Also, I'm stuck in traffic. Well, good luck with the traffic. And if you want a tip, then head on over to the website, truckers.fm, and go to truckers.fm/apply, because we are currently recruiting presenters. So, you know, you can come and sit in this very seat, you know? If you want some presenters, if you want some tips about presenting, just like play the music you love, just be yourself, but make yourself sound happy on air, you know?
1: My tip is to always be happy, be healthy, and get well soon.
0: Oh, shit, okay? No.
1: Sorry. That's a really niche reference.
0: I can't even remember where that came from now.
1: It was a CVV show. Do you not remember Dr. Ranj?
0: Dr. Ranj, that's the one, yes. And it was a doctor.
1: And Nurse Morag.
0: Is that what her name was?
1: I'm pretty sure it was, yeah.
0: Fair enough.
1: Anyway, where were
0: we? Anyway, we were on the last shout out.
1: Was it my turn or your turn?
0: It was your turn.
1: Oh, good, it's my turn. Head to the TFM shed. No air freshener, Seb. It's my birthday on the 29th of January and you want a shout out. Well, that's quite far away, I'll be honest. In fact, yeah. I'm trying to think, there's not many dates that could be further away, to be honest.
0: Well, the 12th of June could be further away.
1: Oh, yes. Okay, you're right. But my point is, we're basically halfway through the year.
0: Well, we're halfway there.
1: No. In other news, there's 195 days until Christmas. Woohoo!
0: And I think it's time we moved on.
1: Okay, fine. This one's from Becky Hill. Goes out as a request to Steve-O.

0: Liz Nirvana crew, bit of the spark playing for you there on Truckers FM. I saw you jigging about walls. Don't think I didn't catch you there. Right, let's do this then. This is going to be the What Are the Odds? Basically, what we're going to do is we are going to give you a question. Somewhere in the question, there'll be a statistic, and all you have to do is tell us what the statistic relates to, because we won't give you the context. Are you ready, Jess?
1: I am.
0: You're ready. Okay, well, in that case, the question for this week is, this insect can accelerate 50 times faster than a space shuttle. What is it? Once again, this insect can accelerate 50 times faster than a space shuttle. What is it? If you think you know, get in touch at truckers.fm and let me know, /TFM, a dash a shout out in game or on our website. Click send request and change your drop down to say competition. While you're doing that, we're going to be playing a little bit of this one, a bit of Luke Combs, Ain't No Love in Oklahoma. Nick Barkenhagen getting in touch, requesting this one. Rare moment when Jess plays country, but there you go, it's happening, guys. It's happening.

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8: And we are still here with The Odd Show. Another hour of odd shenanigans on The Odd Show. We all love it. Well, maybe you don't, in which case I can't say I blame you. But there you go. Keep getting in touch with them requests. Truckers.fm. Let us know what you want to hear this evening. Get in a shout out if you want to be shouted out on air. Maybe you want to enter a song into the What Are The Odds? We only have three this evening, so do consider doing that. And of course, there's our competition going on with the What Are The Odds? And the question for that tonight was, this insect can accelerate 50 times faster than a space shuttle. What is it? I'll give you a clue, or more of a riddle as it were. You may find this insect at a market.

0: I'm so funny. You had Hello from Martin Solveig and Dragonette going out as a request, by the way, too. Oh, who requested that one?
1: To Ginsek.
0: And then afterwards I played NSYNC, Bye Bye Bye. See, I'm just that funny, guys. I'm just
2: think
0: funny.
2: She's funny, yeah. Just think she's funny and yeah, okay.
0: Oh, it's awfully hot for some reason. I've got my window open.
2: There's
0: as
2: a
0: well.
2: Song about that.
0: Is there?
2: There's a song about that.
0: There's a few songs about that,
2: sun,
0: to be fair.
2: Sun, beating down all day.
0: Oh,
2: it's just no fun.
0: Oh, dear.
2: Wasted away. You know what? Not once did I actually play that when it got hot a few weeks back. I don't know how, but there you go. Oh dear. Right, anyway, we had a little competition going on for you, didn't we?
0: I've had an idea. I'll put my fan on. Ah, there we go.
2: Are we going to hear the fan? We're just going to have it.
0: No, it's not quite that powerful, unfortunately.
2: Anyway, yes, we had a little competition going on. That was, of course, the What Are The Odds Challenge. Earlier on in the show, I gave you a little question, and it had a number in it, but it didn't give you exactly what the context number was. The question for tonight was, this insect can accelerate 50 times faster than a space shuttle. What is it? What do you think it was, Jess?
0: It's about 4 inches. My fan, it has a diameter of about 4 inches. As for the insects, I don't know.
2: I don't think 4 inches can jump. I can't lie.
0: It can jump higher than a space shuttle, did you say?
2: No, accelerate faster.
0: Oh, accelerate faster. Right.
2: To be fair, yeah, they didn't actually mention jumping, but that may or may not have been an accidental clue I just gave you.
0: Oh, it's a grasshopper.
2: A grasshopper? I need the blimmin'. I need the Family Fortunes thing on my soundboard. Oh, I need to cut that. But yes, no, I'm afraid it wasn't a grasshopper. We also had Vivian thinking leafhopper, which I'm guessing is the same thing. Wheat Snipper was getting in touch saying a froghopper or planthopper. Like I said, I'm assuming they're probably all the same thing as a grasshopper. I'm afraid it wasn't any of them. We had Spawn 1970 thinking it could be a wasp or a bee. I'm afraid not. I'm not sure whether that was a serious answer or whether that was just to remind Jess of last week.
0: Right. We're not going back there.
2: DFM Shed says, for what are the odds? Is it a fast insect? It is indeed a fast insect. Yes, I guess technically you are correct.
0: Well, I think we figured that out by the fact that it goes faster than a space shuttle. Well, no, it accelerates faster than a space shuttle.
2: You say that, but Sir Dreamy was getting in touch. Clearly hadn't figured it out, because saying, what about railguns or rocket launchers?
0: I don't think those are insects.
2: Oh, dear. However, we had a few others getting in touch, and you guys were indeed correct. The clue I gave you earlier was this can be found at a market. That was indeed in reference to a flea market. So Bad Boy Tom getting in touch saying it's a flea. It is indeed a flea. Steve UK getting in touch on behalf of a few people by himself. From Walls, John Crow, Urban Mammoth, and people on Twitch. So there you go. It was indeed a flea. Apparently a flea can accelerate 50 times faster than a space shuttle when it jumps. So there you go, the more you know, I guess. Imagine the G-force on that.
0: The G-force, yeah, could you imagine? Oh my word.
2: The G-force of a flea. You know what, I'm actually going to look up the G-force of a flea now.
0: Tell you what, considering it's only 4 inches, it's producing quite the bit of vibration.
2: I thought you were talking about the flea.
0: No, my fan is on top of my... on top of my speaker, and I can feel the vibrations in my space bar.
2: Well, apparently a flea can jump with an acceleration of 100 to 150 Gs.
0: That's a lot of Gs.
2: That is a lot of Gs. Gs, that's a lot.
0: Oh, my toes. Wait.
2: Hey! Oh, look, they won.
0: Oh, dear. Swedish House Mafia now. This is a request. For Daniel.
2: For Daniel?
0: Yes, it's called Heaven Takes You Home. Fish is on the way next. Don't you go anywhere.

0: castle.
1: What a tune is that? Wasn't expecting that to be over so soon. Let me just figure out what we're doing here. Where's odd that song, gone? There it is. Yeah, right, the odd song. Oh, my goodness me.
2: You know, we probably ought to do some shout-outs as well, because there's a few sitting there.
1: Shall we start with that, then?
2: Let's start with shout-outs, and then we reveal the odd songs, and then we can play some more music. How's that sound?
1: Yay! Yay!
2: Sorry, I thought you were going to continue, but like, okay.
1: No, I don't.
2: Spawn 1970 was saying that the 22nd is also their birthday. Oh, well, there you go. Happy birthday, Spawn, in advance. There you go.
1: While you're on it yet, do you want to do... hang on. Actually, no, I'll do the next... I'm going to do the next two, if that's all right with you, James.
2: Yeah, go for it. Go for it.
1: Hello to Miku.
2: Anyway. Oh, there's actually three from this person, so...
1: I'm going to do the two. Hello to Miku, says December 30th is my birthday. I was born in 1999. Oh,
2: wait, well, so that makes you 6 months and a bit younger than me.
1: Oh, very
2: well,
1: good.
2: Well, there you go.
1: Oh, you know that meme where it's like they say, what year were you born? And if it starts with a 19, it just goes... That's a really bad rendition of the blooming... Oh, goodness, wow.
2: I have no idea what you're on about.
1: No, okay,
2: no,
1: I'll have to show an example later. Mika was also getting in touch. Have you watched the Iron Movie? No, the Iron Lung movie yet, James? Because I love it a lot, and I got the game, and I just beat it today. But now I want it to 100% it, so I can be happy to show it on my Steam account on my own.
2: No, I've still not watched it. I must admit.
1: I haven't watched it either, in case you were wondering. You clearly weren't, but in case you were.
2: Oh, brilliant. Jack was getting it saying, love, hey, I managed to combine the word saying and hey into one there, and I don't know how I managed that. Anyway, saying, hey, love of the music, can you please give a shout out to Lynn, who's a big fan and always listening along. Thanks. No worries.
1: Hello to Miku again. So I heard there's a new Friday the 13th movie in the works and seen what Jason looks like now. I like the old Jason look better, but I'm still going to watch it when it comes out. That's a day of the week. Like, what?
2: That is a day of the week. Congratulations. Well done.
1: Didn't know they did movies for that.
2: Callum Lovestrux was sending in a lovely shout out. Just was very happy to see this one.
1: Who's not?
2: Saying, hi guys, I was here earlier. James is the better. James, I hope you're the one reading this. Well, I am. But if not, then oh no. Anyways, can I have a shout out to my live? I was like, huh? What? But yeah, okay. Name's Callum, with a dog emoji on the end. So I presume you're live on the channel. You didn't say where you are. So is it Twitch? Is it TikTok? Is it Instagram? Or what? Can you be live on Spotify?
1: Can you go live on Instagram? What? Hang on.
2: I don't know.
1: Instagram. Where's Instagram?
2: I'm just saying
1: random. You can.
2: Instabook. There you go.
1: Instabook. Oh, my god.
2: Instabook. And an X... Twitter. I don't know. I'm just trying to make up random.
1: Oh, apparently you can go live on Instagram, according to... Yeah, you can.
2: There you go. Bad Boy Tom was also saying their birthday is a week tomorrow, 21st of June. Yeah, lots of birthdays coming up. I've noticed that, actually. Everybody seems to be having a birthday recently. It's weird. I'm getting it.
1: Yeah, I've got... In my calendar for next week, I've got three in a row.
2: Then
1: there's a gap, and then there's the King's birthday. I'm not sure why that's in my calendar. I think people just kind of put it there.
2: Amazing. Anyway, we promised we would mention odd songs, and I think the time has come, hasn't it?
1: Yes, the time has come. Right, I should probably explain this because James has done all the talking so far. Basically, earlier in the show, we asked you to get in touch with weird, strange, stupid songs that you would like to hear at the end of today's show. Now, me and James have both picked our favourites. We're going to reveal what each of us has picked, and then there's going to be a vote, and the winner of the vote gets played at the end of today's show. So, James, would you like to reveal what your odd song is?
2: Well, I had a bit of a choice between two, to be honest. One sent in by Richie, and one sent in by Shane. Shadow Sailor. However, I think this week, by a very small margin, I'm going to go for Shadow Sailors odd song request of The Periodic Table Song by ASAP Science. So, there you go. That is an odd song for you. But hey, if you're revising for your exams, I think they're all coming up, right? Maybe it'll be useful for you. It's the right time of year to play it, isn't it?
1: I think the exam...
2: Are they all done?
1: They're not all done, no. I think okay. we're into the last half of the exam season now.
2: Maybe I'm playing the song in the correct half of the exam season.
1: Maybe. Yeah. Who knows? I remember when I did my GCSEs, I finished on like the 15th of June or something, so... But that was 2 years ago. It might have changed since then.
2: There
1: anyway, moving on, because I'm stalling now.
2: My odd song
1: pick. Yeah, well, James, you're old. You could say you're prehistoric.
2: Wow.
1: You could say. In fact, would you say, James, that you're a natural history? No? Okay, fair enough. Well, natural history is becoming a GCSE in the United Kingdom in 2029.
2: What?
1: It
2: what?
1: Is. Yeah. Anyway, the odd song. My pick for this week's odd song is The Witch Doctor. You know, the one that goes ooh, ee, ting, tang. What a wallah, bing, bang, that one. So, yeah, why not? I think if you want to hear that, just vote for me, you know, vote for my one. Vote for Witch Doctor.
2: If you're confused by Jesse's little singing bit then don't worry, we're going to give you a little sample of both later on so you can make your choice up from hearing them. But, yeah, get in touch, struggles on FM, and let us know which one you want to hear. I'll let Jess explain the rest.
1: Well, that is as simple as that. Get in touch, let us know which one you want to hear. Whoever has the most votes will get planned at the end of today's show. Right, Shadow Sailor wants to hear some Seeds of Him at Cool. That's on the way next. But first, Callum Loves Trucks wants to hear Rascal Flatts' Life is a Highway.

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2: Breaker 19, this here's a rubber duck. You got a copy on me, Big Ben? Come on. Yeah, 10-4, Big Ben, for sure, for sure. By golly, it's clean, clear to Flagtown. Come on. Yeah, it's a big 10-4 there, Big Ben. Yeah, we definitely got the front door, good buddy. Mercy sakes alive, looks like we got us a convoy.
3: It was the dark of the moon on the 6th of June in a Kenworth pulling logs. Cab over Pete with a reefer on and a Jimmy hauling hogs. We is heading for Bear on I-10 about a mile out of Shaky Town. I says, Pigpen, this here's a rubber duck and I'm about to put the hammer down.

0: in for about 5 mile or so. 10, roger. Them hulks is getting intense up here.
1: By the time we got into Tulsa Town, we had 85 trucks in all. But they's a roadblock up on the Cloverleaf, and them bears was wall to wall. Yeah, them smokies as thick as bugs on a bumper. They even had a bear in the air. I says, calling all trucks, this here is the duck. We about to go

0: Negatory, Big Ben. You're still too close. Yeah, them hawks are starting to close up my sinuses. Mercy sakes, you better back off another 10.
1: Well, we rolled up Interstate 44 like a rocket sled on rails. We tore up all of our swindle sheets and left them setting on the scales. By the time we hit that shy town, them bears was getting smart. They'd brought up some reinforcements from the Illinois National Guard. There's armored cars and tanks and jeeps and rigs of every size. Yeah, them chicken coops was full of bears and choppers filled the skies. Well, we shot the line, we went for broke with 1,000 screaming trucks and 11 long-haired friends of Jesus in a chartreuse microbus.
0: Here, rubber duck to Sodbuster. Come on there, yeah. 10-4, Sodbuster. Listen, you want to put that microbus in behind that suicide jockey? Yeah, he's hauling dynamite and he needs all the help he can get.
1: Well, we laid a strip for the Jersey Shore, prepared to cross the line. I could see the bridge was lined with bears, but it didn't have a doggone dime. I says, Pigpen, this here's a rubber duck. We just ain't gonna pay no toll. So we crashed the gate doing 98. I says, let them truckers

0: Omaha. Well, they ought to know what's good at them homes out there for sure. Well, mercy sakes.
1: Traffic update. Coming next.
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10: That's right, time to take a look at the latest on the roads of Truckers MP. There are currently 3,826 players online across the TMP network with an in-game time of 11:37pm. Simulation 1 busiest location is the Alpine Route Road between Innsbruck and Klagenfurt down in Austria this evening. Take care if you are along the Alps at the moment, as there is lots and lots of traffic and major delays all around there. Klagenfurt itself, not too bad. What do you say, James?
11: Or don't. You might get banned, though.
10: James has a thing or two about getting banned. Actually, no, I don't think James
11: has ever been banned.
10: No, I've never been banned.
11: I nearly got banned the other day, to be fair, but...
10: Oh, dear. Yeah. Anyway, F7 round in Klagenfurt looking a bit busy. Innsbruck looking a bit busy around the F7 Tremere and the garage. Do take care around there. Elsewhere on Sim 1, busy in and around the cities of Duisburg, Calais, Dusseldorf, Munich, Kassel and Hamburg. Over on Simulation 2, I know, right? Traffic on Simulation 2. Having a look at Sweden in Gothenburg. It's looking quite populated this evening. If you are in Gothenburg, that's where Batman lives, isn't it? Something like that.
11: No, isn't that just Gotham?
10: Oh, yeah, no, that is just Gotham. Oh, yeah, no, my mistake. Looks like a convoy's just arriving in VPC, so do take care around there. And, of course, on the ProMod server, there's actually pretty much no traffic on the ProMod server. Nothing to worry about there. Not even on the Kirkland's Quarry. That's all the traffic I can see. If you see anything amiss, let me know. /TFM-traffic in the in-game chat. Otherwise, you're up to date.

0: It Must Be Love, Madness, playing with you on Truckers FM. Before that, I did a bit of Breakfast at Tiffany's, Deep Blue Something. That was a request going out to TFM Shed No Air Freshener. Right, I've got a little bit of news quickly about something interesting that happened last weekend. You ready?
1: What if I'm not?
0: Tough. Missing child mannequin found on train holding a can of cider.
1: Missing child what?
0: Mannequin. Shush.
1: I don't think that's how you pronounce the show. Sure.
0: Shush. Yes, honestly. So basically what's happened is at the West Somerset Railway, available on Trains from World, funnily enough. But anyway, West Somerset Railway, at Blue Anchor, they have a couple of mannequins dressed up in period clothes who are sort of supposed to be evacuating during the wartime. However, one of the mannequins last weekend disappeared. The child, the youngster, she turned up at the end of the line at Minehead, sitting on the train in the carriage with a can of cider in her hand. Basically, what they reckon happened is some people on a night out, some lads all together, stag do or something along them lines, they took this mannequin during a diesel gala, so a busy day, without anybody knowing, snuck it onto the train, and it travelled 5 miles without anybody noticing. I mean, how ridiculous is that?
1: I wonder if they opted for a more sneaky approach, or if they went with the good old whack on some high vis vests and pretend we're doing something important. Have you seen those TikToks where people just walk into places with a high vis vest and a ladder, and no one bats an eye?
0: It's a good point, actually. It's a good point. It's quite funny because apparently when they found her, they said the mannequin's name was Annie, but they said. Seeing that Annie had been given the staff a shock, they said, given her inebriated state, they put her in a wheelchair and delivered her back to the next train. That thing's brilliant.
1: Brilliant.
0: That thing's brilliant.
1: Right.
0: Quick recap on the odd songs and the samples for tonight. Because we've not had any votes yet, to be honest, so we do need some votes. Get in touch. Which one would you prefer to hear? Would you prefer to hear my suggestion of ASAP Science with the Periodic Table song?
2: This is the periodic table. Noble gas is stable. Halogens and alkali react aggressively.
0: An absolute classic for revision. However, if you wouldn't like to hear that one, how about something a little bit more silly? Jesse's pick of cartoons with Witch Doctor, but which one would you rather hear this evening?
1: Well, I know what one I'd rather hear this evening, but that's biased because I picked it. Let's do a request now for some Black Pink. This is Pink Venom.

0: That's BTS Ambassador on TFN. Just before that, we heard Bad Boy Tom's request for some Pink Venom from Blackpink. Thank you very much to everyone who's tuned in, sent in a message or anything throughout the show. Unfortunately, it's come to the end of the odd show. Go!
1: Can't believe that. Blimey, it's happened again. It's happened again.
0: It's almost like how? It happens every week.
1: I know, right? Strange that, isn't it?
0: Very strange. Anyway, the odd song. James, over to you.
1: Well, very interesting tonight. I must admit, I was convinced that there was no doubt that the Witch Doctor would win. However, I've been looking through, and there's some interesting results. With a total of 3.5 votes, because Tech somehow managed to vote for both of them at the exact same time. 3.5 votes, we have the Witch Doctor. However, with 6 votes, we have the Periodic Table song. That is going to be the one that's going to finish us off for tonight. ASAP Science Periodic Table. I'll be back on Tuesday. Don't forget about my giveaway for that. Jess, you'll be back tomorrow, right?
0: Yeah, something like that. Bye!
1: Good-night!
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1: Hey, this is Anne-Marie. I just gotta make one thing clear. 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
1: Evening, just after 10 o'clock, and thank you very much, Jess and James, for another eclectic show. They'll be back next Saturday from 8 p.m. And right now, it's Aaron taking control from Cardiff. And right now, let's get on the brand new song from Becky Hill. It's called More.

0: us and Die With A Smile on TFM. And hey, how's it going? It is Aaron hanging out with you.
1: I wanna be next to you.
0: On your Saturday night. It's really nice to be here, to be fair. I've had a little bit of a break over the last couple of weeks. Things have just been a bit busy and, you know, booked and busy, that kind of thing. I don't know if you saw earlier on this week, Sabrina Carpenter and Madonna, the music video for their track Bring Your Love got released. And it features loads and loads of celebs, including Sabrina Carpenter, Kate Moss, Benedict Cumberbatch, and are you ready for it? Footballer Cole Palmer. Yeah, you know, Chelsea person, Cole Palmer. It's not like he's got much to do this summer, let's be honest. I love a random celeb link up.
2: What are you doing it for?
0: Just like this song was, to be fair. Madonna, Sabrina, Bring Your Love right now at TFM.

0: Big tune from the Pointer Sisters. It's called I'm So Excited, and this is TFM. Today, I am fresh from my first time ever doing a Pride Parade. Yes, I'm loud and proud, of course, but I've never actually been to a Pride Parade in the 22 years of me being on this earth. So I did that today. I went to Pride Cymru here in Wales. It was fantastic. And again, very loud and proud. I loved it. And I got to see Louise Redknapp on the same day. Like, come on. Right, stay there. We'll play Cyndi Lauper and Noah Kahan next. Truckers
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0: Saturday night, you're hanging out with me, Aaron. Right now, let's play this from Cyndi Lauper. This is kind of turning down the tempo, mellowing things out a little bit. This is called True Colors.

There's Noah Kahn and Stick Season playing for you on your Saturday night here on Truckers FM. Thanks for having us on. It's Aaron hanging out with you until midnight tonight. Hey, Jeremy Clarkson, big fan. Obviously, he's released season three, I think. He's got the latest season of Clarkson's Farm out at the moment. And, he's added another string to his bow. Obviously, he's moved from his TV presenting into farming. And now he's launched a brand new website. And you know what? I think it's quite genius. He's launching OnlyFarms. Yeah, that's right. I know what you're thinking. It's not going to be like we're going to be seeing any like inappropriate nudies of Jeremy Clarkson on the app. But it's for farms to like promote overnight stays, tours, animal meets and catering and all that. It's basically a great way to get you in touch with farmers. But like, imagine if it's a replacement for like Airbnb and booking your old glamping pods, because I know a lot of farms have like the glamping pods and stuff. Imagine your mate asking where you booked it and your response was Only Farms. I feel like a few eyebrows would be raised, wouldn't they? Yeah, and again, Jeremy Clarkson with another string to his bow. We love him. Right now, let's get on this Post Malone, Morgan Wallen. Some country, I want to say. At least those vibes. I had some help right now.

0: rock with you. It's Aaron hanging out on Truckers FM for your Saturday evening. Coldplay and BTS on the way, as well as a guy who is teasing brand new music, and I really need to talk about it because I have the biggest crush. It's Benson Boone. I'll reveal all in a bit, and we'll play the latest song from Harry Styles next. Truckers
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1: I think the most iconic quote to come out of Harry Styles' tour so far, fill up your own cup and let them fall in love with the overflow. Come on, Harry Styles, Hope Court, and giving dating advice. It's all I've seen edits about on TikTok recently, to be fair. Let's get on his song, Harry Styles. This is American Girls at TFM.

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1: Hey, Taylor Swift in the Toy Story 5 soundtrack officially. I'll play a song from her album, The Life of a Showgirl, in just a bit. And right now, one of my favourite artists at the moment, Somber right now, and his latest, Potential.

0: Olivia Rodrigo and Good For You, playing on TFM. Loving her new era as well.
1: Good for you, I guess you moved on really easily.
0: It is Aaron hanging out with you until midnight tonight, and thanks for having us on. I feel like the most anticipated event of 2026, you know, get the World Cup in the bin. No one really cares about that. No one really cares about, I'm trying to think of other big events happening this year that aren't negative. Well, basically, I can't think of anything bigger than Taylor Swift and Travis Kelce's wedding. It's easily become one of like the most hyped pop culture events. I feel like the last time we felt something like this was like the royal wedding back in 2011. Well, I'm just wondering, what would it take to be like a front row attendee at the wedding? Like, it's been rumoured that it's going to be happening at Madison Square Garden in July. It's all kind of kicking off online. We've got people like Graham Norton, Greg James, who's a radio presenter in the UK. He's allegedly been invited. But like, what would it take to be front row? Who would that be? Because I honestly, if you're not a Swiftie, like I'm not a Swiftie at all, really. You'd be very curious, wouldn't you? Anyway, Midnight Thoughts done. Here she is. This is Opalite.

0: Seema and Take a Sexy Picture of Me. Very, very good song. Is Aaron with you, hanging out until midnight tonight. On the way for you, you're going to play a massive, massive tune from Rihanna, which is giving kind of kinky vibes, I'm not going to lie. And the 1974 Eurovision Song Contest winner, ABBA, of course I'm talking about, plays next.
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first Bonnie, of course. There she is, Bonnie Tyler, Total Eclipse of the Heart on TFM. I love this. I'm just reading a news article about Pink Pantheress. Apparently, she went on to play Pointless, the TV show, you know, with Alexander Armstrong. She made it to the bit just before they put you on TV. And she was in Manchester, ready to go on. And someone comes in and said, yeah, you're too famous for this. This is proper Pointless, not celebrity version. She got kicked out, bless her. Here she is with Stateside.

0: for Bailey tonight, Sophie and Immaterial. Before that, Stereophonics in Dakota, which is always a song that I associate with the start of summer. What a banger. It's Truckers FM, it's Aaron with you, and on the way for you, you're going to play Sabrina Carpenter, also a big, big Miles Smith song. So stay there.
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Sabrina Carpenter and Busy Woman playing on TFM. And that is almost your lot from me. Thank you so much for listening tonight. It's been an absolute ball. Currently at number one on the TFM chart is Ariana Grande's new song, Hate That I Made You Love Me. You can find out if that stays number one this Sunday from 4 with Matthew Hallsworth. Right now, here's Miles Smith and Stay If You Wanna Dance.

Wait a minute.

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Ibino. 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Killers in the jungle. 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

0: hear that. 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Nothing ain't crisp when you end up in a jungle. Yo, listen,
1: you hear that?
0: Killers in the jungle. Killers in the jungle. Killers in the jungle. Yo, listen, you hear that? Killers in the jungle. Killers in the jungle. Killers in the jungle.

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0: The best journeys.
1: Sound like this.
2: Hey, what's up? I'm Olivia Rodrigo.
1: Truckers.
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0: 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Yeah, you said forever, now I drive alone.
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2: Music.
1: Made for driving.
2: This
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